0: Z99, Northern Minnesota's classic rock station with Styx, title cut from their classic, The Grand Illusion, which was their first platinum album and started a string of a lot of big success in albums. And then, of course, they kind of fell by the boards after Kilroy was here. But they didn't, I mean, things got going in 1961 for these guys. 12 years of age, the twin brothers, Chuck and John Panazzo, drummer and guitarist, were playing music together with their 14-year-old neighbor, Dennis DeYoung, who played accordion and sang. Well, as things changed, he became a keyboardist. Chuck Panazzo went to the seminary for a year. That wasn't for him. Came back. They already had a guitarist with the band, so he became the bassist at that point. And DeYoung was playing keyboards, and they went with the name Styx eventually because it was the only one that none of them hated. And from there, the rest is history, as they say. Had some CCR as well. Bon Jovi kicked off the hour with the Eagles. And coming out of the break, we're going to get into some Rush and Yardbirds on 99.1.
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0: Z99, Northern Minnesota's classic rock station. Steve Winwood from, I believe that was like 1980-ish, and that was from the album Ark of a Diver. Guns N' Roses before that. We had some Yardbirds and Rush as well. Weather looking great for Memorial Day weekend. Summer might actually be here. We'll get the details coming up after the break on 99.1.
1: This is the highlight of my morning. 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
13: Here's the latest Bemidji area weather forecast from the Z99 Weather Center.
14: I'm meteorologist Mace Michaels. Mostly cloudy tonight and tomorrow. There could be a shower or two. Low tonight in the mid-40s, highs in the low 60s. More showers and storms Friday night, clearing out and warmer for the rest of the holiday weekend. Temps climb through the 70s into the 80s. Live bands and lakeside vibes. 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

0: Z99, Northern Minnesota's classic rock station with Aerosmith and some Rockets before that. Well, a lot of stuff going on in the next few weeks. One of those is Denim and Diamonds Bingo. That is coming up a week from Sunday, May 31st, 1 to 4 at the Bemidji Eagles Club. It's a fundraiser for the First City Dance competition team. They're going to Nationals. So they need to raise some money to get to Nationals, and they're doing it with this Denim and Diamonds Bingo, Sunday, May 31st, 1 to 4 at the Eagles Club. You can buy some food from noon to 1 as you get ready to play, and then you got to be 18 or older to play, but the bingo gets rolling at 1 o'clock. 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And help them get to Nationals.
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0: And then and say they didn't like it. There aren't many. Kids love fishing, especially when they're biting. And we got a couple of fun fishing events for your kids this summer. And they're all within a week, actually. Got the Bemidji Area Take a Kid Fishing event for kids aged 10 to 15, Wednesday, June 10th, 10 a.m. to 5 p.m. It all starts, by 10, but probably get there a little earlier to Cameron Park. Kids get matched up with the guides. They go fishing. It could be on Lake Bemidji. It could be on any number of lakes in the area. That's the cool thing about it. And they catch whatever they catch, and they bring them in, and they clean them, and you get to bring your fish home with you. On top of that, the day ends for families and the anglers and the guides all getting together for a big free fish fry at Lake Bemidji State Park. It's a cool event. Registration closes June 4th, so get your kids signed up now. You can go to their website, BemidjiTKF.org. BemidjiTKF.org to get your kids registered. And again, it's absolutely free. And then the following Sunday, June 14th, United Way is hosting the second annual fishing tournament, Kids Edition. All right. That is from 8 a.m. to 12 noon, presented by Lukens Village Foods. It's open to youths ages 0 to 15. It's a catch and release tournament. You can use the app to get everything registered, and you can fish on any public lake in Beltrami County with adult supervision. $50 per participant. An award ceremony will follow at Cameron Park at 1, and they got walleye, bass, and bluegill categories. Trophies donated by Pine Valley Trophy Case for top catches, and prize drawings on top of that, and some very fun categories as well. So you can go to the United Way Fishing website, uwfishingbemidji.com, uwfishingbemidji.com, to get your kids registered for that event. And pretty soon you're going to be able to get registered for the regular United Way Fishing Tournament as well, presented by Lukens Village Foods. So keep watching for that, and we're going to take a quick break, come back, and get into some Simple Minds and Red Rider on 99.1.
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16: Here's the latest Bemidji area weather forecast from the Z99 Weather Center.
17: I'm meteorologist Mace Michaels. Mostly cloudy tonight and tomorrow. There could be a shower or two. Low tonight in the mid-40s. Highs in the low 60s. More showers and storms Friday night, clearing out and warmer for the rest of the holiday weekend. Temps climb through the 70s into the 80s. Live bands and lakeside vibes. 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

0: Z99, Northern Minnesota's classic rock station with the Scorpions. 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

Z99, Northern Minnesota's classic rock station. Kansas, the title cut from their album Point of No Return, but that really wasn't the biggest song on that album. The biggest song on that album, of course, Dust in the Wind. One of two, I think, songs that define the band Kansas. The other one, of course, is Carry On My Wayward Son. We had Temple of the Dog before that, some Poison, and we kicked it off with Pink Floyd coming up after the break from Combat.

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0: Z99, Northern Minnesota's classic rock station with the Trade Winds, which you would know if you were listening earlier in the night. The first time we played Styx, that was their original name when they were a suburban kids band, basically. Anyway, that was also from their classic, The Grand Illusion. Def Leppard before that, Barry McGuire and The Clash. Coming up after the break, we'll check that beautiful summer weather and get into some cars and Jimi Hendrix on 99.1.
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9: Here's the latest Bemidji area weather forecast from the Z99 Weather Center.
10: I'm meteorologist Mace Michaels. Mostly cloudy tonight and tomorrow. There could be a shower or two. Low tonight in the mid-40s. Highs in the low 60s. More showers and storms Friday night, clearing out and warmer for the rest of the holiday weekend. Temps climb through the 70s into the 80s. Live bands and lakeside vibes. Don't miss the Worthington Windsurfing and Music Festival coming up June 12th and 13th. Currently, it's 59 degrees.
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0: 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We're going to go from the Pacific Northwest to the East Coast. 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

0: 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And I love Bob Seger's version of that song. And I love Metallica's version of that song, too. Doobie Brothers, and we kicked off the hour with AC/DC from Back in Black. Coming up after the break, it's Whitesnake on 99.1.
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0: Z99, Northern Minnesota's classic rock station with Tom Petty and the Heartbreakers. James Gang before that. Billy Squire kicked off the set with Whitesnake. We're making our way through the evening. It's getting late. And got to get some sleep because the weather is going to be outstanding this weekend and I want to be busy. We'll find out the details next along with you two and Donnie Iris on 99.1.
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10: Here's the latest Bemidji area weather forecast from the Z99 Weather Center.
11: I'm meteorologist Mace Michaels. Mostly cloudy tonight and tomorrow. There could be a shower or two. Low tonight in the mid-40s. Highs in the low 60s. More showers and storms Friday night, clearing out and warmer for the rest of the holiday weekend. Temps climb through the 70s into the 80s. Live bands and lakeside vibes. Don't miss the Worthington Windsurfing and Music Festival, coming up June 12th and 13th. Currently 57 degrees.
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0: 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That is Donny Iris, and that is it for me. I'm going to get out of here, get some sleep, so I can join Scotty tomorrow on the morning show. We'll just put it on autopilot, hit play, and start rocking, beginning with the Stones right now.
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0: Hello. We'll be on the line shortly. 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
2: 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Good morning to you. Good to have you. Good start, I think, to the Memorial Day weekend. Beautiful sunrise up and rolling, right? We're not freezing, right? Showers are going to be likely later tonight, actually. High near 62. Currently, it's 42, actually. Showers mainly before 2 a.m., basically. And we're going to get some wind gusts moving in, too. It's going to be pretty gusty into the overnight tonight. So not the greatest start here to the weekend. But payoffs down the line here. Saturday looks like a 20% chance of showers early. High in the 60s throughout the day on Saturday. And then Sunday's got sunshine in 78, mid-80s on Memorial Day. And even into Tuesday and Wednesday of next week. So heat wave moving in for a little bit of Sunday and then definitely into Monday into Tuesday as well. Currently it's 43 here downtown. Pink Floyd getting us going. 99.1.

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0: Z99, some classic Alan Parsons, Alan Parsons Project there, and some Brian Adams song in there as well. Good morning. Good to have you here, too. It's a nice start to the day here. We're going to get a little cloud cover and rain, and yeah, so the first part of the weekend, not great, but the showers are going to be likely here today after 4 o'clock, it looks like, and highs could be right near 62. There is a high, chance of wind gusts moving into out of the southeast at 25 miles an hour, and pretty gusty into the overnight tonight too. So low down to 44 and some showers tonight. And then Saturday's got a 20% chance of some rain early in the day, but becoming cloudy. High near 63 on Saturday. Sunday's got sunshine and 78. That's where it's looking. Looking pretty good. 43, here's the forecast brought to you by Snap Fitness.
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0: can't see, but they
1: All right, no, we're good. We're not really into to fly season yet, though, are we? And although a few mosquitoes I've checked out. Ticks, too. Ticks. Oh, man. It's been, I don't know how many we picked off the dog last weekend. A dozen? Something like that? Yeah, sprayed the yard for that. Hopefully that works out. But Memorial Day weekend here, too. It looks like, you know, as far as the weather goes, it's going to be really nice, especially when you get into Saturday night, Sunday into Monday, too. But we have much-needed rain, and that's going to be happening. It looks like they're saying today, 60% chance, actually, of some showers moving in here late afternoon, and a 90% chance into the overnight tonight. Low down to 44 tonight, and then Saturday's got a 20% chance of some showers. A high near 63 on Saturday. That is the deal into Sunday then, and Monday, much warmer too. Near 80 on Sunday, mid-80s for not just Memorial Day, but Tuesday, Wednesday next week. So we're going to really heat things up. Currently, it's 43 here downtown. Kev, and a little sports on the way.
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0: Z99, Northern Minnesota's classic rock station, Memorial Day weekend. Kev Jackson.
1: Hey there.
0: Twins are in...
1: Boston. Oh, yes. Taking on the Red Sox.
0: Got a Red Sox t-shirt on here today. And sweatshirt,
1: I see that.
0: Actually.
1: I see that.
0: Yeah, my hat's in the truck. Yeah.
1: Okay.
0: Heads up, man.
1: All right.
0: Both teams that are.
1: I was going to say, not neither teams. Neither team's knocking on the door of the World Series, I don't think.
0: Nope. But you'll be in Boston with your tarps off, joining the boys in the crowd, right?
1: Oh, that'd be awesome.
0: Yep. Yeah. Spinning the t-shirts. I saw it at Yankee Stadium last night.
1: Oh, did you?
0: Yeah. Which
1: okay.
0: Kind of surprised me, but they found each other. So we're talking about these young guys. They all look like 20-something years old.
1: Yeah.
0: Guys that go into a section and take off their shirts and start spinning them.
1: Yeah. They call it tarps off.
0: it's all the craze in MLB.
1: Okay.
0: And they're cheering and chanting, and then we'll see if it fizzles out quickly or sticks through the summer. We'll see.
1: Yeah.
0: Yeah.
1: But yeah, it's happening now.
0: Uh-huh. I don't know. We'll see if it's in Fenway or not. I don't know.
1: Yeah. So tonight, it all starts for the Twins and the Red Sox. That'll be, a 6:10 start tonight. 6:10 start.
0: Mm-hmm.
1: So 5:30 pregame. We'll have it on KBUN Sports Radio 104.5 and KBUN Plus FM 100.1. Last night in St. Paul.
0: Yeah.
1: First at-bat. Royce Lewis, homers.
0: Oh, in St. Paul.
1: Yeah.
0: Okay.
1: So he's doing okay in the AAA, at least. Team didn't do well. They got beat 12-3. But, he homered in his first at-bat since getting sent down to St. Paul. Don't know what he did after that, but.
0: Needs some kind of confidence boost.
1: I think so, yeah.
0: Mm-hmm.
1: Lynx dominate last night. They beat Toronto 100-72. They'll be at Chicago tomorrow. What else we got going on? It's kind of quiet right now.
0: Yeah.
1: You know, for Minnesota teams especially. Vikings have signed a defensive lineman, Isaiah Loudermilk, signed him to a 2026 contract. He spent the last 5 years with Pittsburgh. And the Knicks are up.
0: I don't get these guys, honestly. Like, you fire your GM, which now sounds like it was in haste a little bit because you didn't have a plan in place to, at the time. Still don't have a GM, yet you're making all these moves and free agent. Like, who's in charge here?
1: Right.
0: I know that Rob Brzezinski's been involved, and he's in the running to be the GM and so forth. But, man, I have a tough time thinking, what's up going on? This sounds like a mess to me.
1: Yes.
0: Just sounds like a mess.
1: I don't know. I mean, they made that kind of rash move. We've heard rumors since then that they're looking to sell. Whether they actually are not, I don't know, but that's what we hear. Well, so I don't know if that was part of it. I don't know. That was kind of weird. Anyway, the Knicks are up 2-0 in the Eastern Conference Finals. They dominated Cleveland last night. Now we got the Spurs hosting Oklahoma City in the next two games, with the West tied up at a game apiece. And Stanley Cup playoffs last night, Eastern Conference Finals, Montreal, a 6-2 win over Carolina.
0: Mm-hmm.
1: So the Canadiens go up 1-0 with another game in Raleigh tomorrow. And tonight it's game two of the Western Conference Finals. Avalanche hosting the Golden Knights. Vegas, of course, 4-2 win in game one. So they're up 1-0 in that series. And locally, we had the Lumberjack softball team with a 2-1 win yesterday over St. Michael Albertville in the Section 8-4A quarterfinals. They were down 1-0 entering the sixth. Faced bases loaded with nobody out. Got a double play and a ground out. Kept him off the scoreboard. And Ridley Hadrava then delivered a 2-run single in the bottom of the sixth to put the Jacks up. Carly Lozella went the complete game for the win. Bemidji is 14-8, and they move on to the section semifinals winner's bracket at top-seeded Brainerd 4:30 on Tuesday.
0: Mm-hmm. Yeah.
1: Meanwhile, the Lumberjack baseball team will wrap up the regular season today, hosting Hermantown in a doubleheader. They're going to get rolling early today, 1 o'clock for the first pitch, 12:45 pregame. We've got it on the Bun Sports Radio 104.5, online at kbunsportsradio.com at Lumberjacks 1. Bemidji Bucks amateur baseball team's got a doubleheader with Moorhead Sunday at 1-3. And softball playoffs in the area yesterday, Section 5A quarterfinals. Black Duck beat Kellyer Northome. Nevis lost to Sabika. Then in the elimination quarterfinals, Kellyer Northome stayed alive with a 1-run win over Hill City Northland. And Nevis' season ended. They lost to Mille Lacs. Sabika and Black Duck will square off in a semifinal Tuesday noon at Walker Hackensack Akeley. And in the eliminations, Kelly or Northome will face Mille Lacs 2 o'clock, also at Walker Hackensack Akeley. So, and then baseball playoffs will start next week.
0: Tuesday?
1: Yeah. So that'll get really busy on the local sports scene with softball tournaments wrapping up, baseball tournaments just getting going.
0: Yeah.
1: So a couple more weeks of that, and then it'll be summertime for real.
0: Yeah.
1: So
0: summertime is coming on Sunday.
1: Yeah, that's what it looks like.
0: Sunshine, near 80. Right on.
1: All right.
0: Thanks, Kev.
1: You bet.
0: All right, Kev Jackson Sports. It's 7:04. Cars on the way, too, and a band kicking things off. 99.1.

0: Z99, Northern Minnesota's classic rock station. The Cars, their band in there as well. And good morning to you, too. Oh, it's sad to hear this. Kyle Busch, NASCAR's winningest driver, passed away yesterday. He was only 41. His racing team described the cause as a severe illness, but nothing else had been and has been announced. Here's Kyle after his last win. A couple of weeks ago.
1: And a bow in front of the fans that are all on their feet down here at the Monster Mile. And Michael Waltrip said earlier in the race that a confident Kyle Busch is a dangerous Kyle Busch. Your 69th victory. Why do these moments never get old, Kyle?
2: Because you never know when the last one is, you know.
0: Wow. Yeah. And during that race, he had mentioned that he had a sinus issue and requested a doctor to visit his tour bus. And then on Wednesday, he became unresponsive while testing a driving simulator in Northern Carolina and was then taken to Charlotte Hospital. Yeah. Age of 41. Cause of death has not been announced. Just a severe illness. That's all we know so far. But at the age of 41, my goodness. I'm not sure what car he was racing. I just remember the M&M 18 car. Yeah, that looked pretty cool, and that was his. We've got the news this hour here. Tom Lucas is in, and it's brought to you by Nye Bottling.
3: The ringleader of the Feeding Our Future fraud scandal is going to prison. Amy Bach has been sentenced to more than 41 years behind bars. The defendant must also pay more than $5 million in restitution. Bach was convicted on all counts by a jury trial last year. She was found guilty of being the mastermind behind the scheme to defraud the federal child nutrition program out of roughly $250 million. According to the Minnesota State Patrol, an 11-year-old girl was injured after a crash with a pickup truck around 5:22 p.m. in Bovee yesterday. The crash was at Highway 169 and 2nd Avenue East. The 11-year-old was riding a bike and entered lanes of traffic. The pickup truck was pulling a 30-foot trailer and could not stop in time. The unidentified 11-year-old hit the side of the trailer. She was taken to the hospital for treatment of life-threatening injuries. A Mora man is challenging incumbent U.S. Representative Pete Stauber. Anthony Hamilton filed his candidacy this month, setting up a primary for August 11th. Stauber has been Minnesota's 8th District Congressman since 2019. Hamilton said he supports setting term limits, reforming campaign finance, cracking down on lobbying, and banning Congress members from trading stock. A man accused of shooting an aircraft that was putting out wildfires says he was actually crow hunting in Portage Township. Daniel Pettit has been charged with reckless discharge of a firearm, assault, and criminal damage to property. He was arrested on May 15th after a plane returned to the Range Regional Airport with a bullet hole in its rudder. Prosecutors say Pettit told investigators he had been hunting crows that day, and he wasn't targeting the planes as they flew by. Blue schools are facing concerns over cuts to student mental health services. This comes as the school district is trying to close a $4 million budget gap. Counselors and social workers say reduced staffing could lead to more student crises and missed warning signs. And a Duluth man is not guilty in a hammer attack after being ruled mentally ill. Lance Tolbert of Duluth was recently found not guilty of attempted premeditated first-degree murder. The defendant was acquitted of attempted murder charges in the random assault of an 81-year-old supermarket customer. The ruling does not free Tolbert. He will remain jailed under a civil commitment order for mental health treatment. You're up to date for now. For more news, go to BemidjiNow.com.
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0: 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It's Doobie Brothers there at 7:20. Good morning to you. We've got Little Caesar's Crazy Combo up for grabs next.
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0: All right, 218-444-ROCK. That's the number you want to call. If you have not won a Little Caesars Crazy Combo here yet this month, then you are eligible, and good luck to you here, 218-444-ROCK. So this video game has been out now for 46 years. Yeah, it debuted on this day. The original version of this arcade game was released in Japan in 1980. It hit the U.S. 5 months later. And it's regarded as the most influential video game of all time. Period. Done. It's, of course, commercial success. I mean, it's generated like $14 billion. A video game. $14 billion. That's just of 2016, actually. Debuted on this day back in 1980. Can be only one, right? 218-444-ROCK. Good luck to you. 99.1. You're live on the air. You know the answer. Hello?
4: Is it Pac-Man?
0: It's got to be Pac-Man. Yep, you got it. Who's this?
4: This is Jeff Lee.
0: Hey, Jeff. Well done. Yeah, hold the line here, will you, Jeff?
4: You bet.
0: Yeah,
4: you
0: Pac-Man. Bet. The game remains one of the highest grossing, and they figure, of all time. And it's, fudgy numbers, to try to actually determine that exactly, too. But 43 million units were sold almost instantly in the U.S., pretty impressive. Van Halen's on the way too. It's some Clash up next.
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8: Z99, all right, 725 downtown. We got some Clash on the way to some AC/DC up in just moments too. Good news of the day on the way to Backyard Oasis. Of course, we'll announce another name there that's coming up at 740 here this morning too. And the forecast is looking, you know, like we're going to possibly get some rain here later today and into the overnight tonight. But eventually by Saturday afternoon, it clears out, starts to clear out, and we end up with a pretty darn good weekend here into Sunday and Monday too. Lots of sunshine. So yeah, oh man, thankfully, 43 downtown, Van Halen, 99.1.

0: Z99, it's AC/DC Clash Van Halen in there as well. A very good morning to you. And we will get to the Backyard Oasis here in just a moment. And we'll take care of the forecast as well. Got that coming up. Pretty decent Memorial Day weekend, actually. Yeah, coming in here. Some showers and much needed, right? Does that mean I have to mow? At some point, I suppose. It's getting pretty long out there. Windy day, it looks like, too. We're going to get some gusts up 25 miles an hour, and then later tonight some showers and low down to about 44. Into Saturday, a 20% chance of some showers early in the day, and then about 63 cloud cover on the afternoon. Should start to break up a little bit into Saturday night, so we might get some sunshine on Saturday. High, again, near mid-60s on Saturday, down to about 45 on Saturday night, and then we really warm up Sunday. Sunshine in 78, and Memorial Day looks like sunshine in 85. In fact, into the 80s on Tuesday and in Wednesday as well. As King of the Road Trailers brings you the forecast here. Currently, it's 48.
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0: All right, it's a Backyard Oasis time, almost 7:40. 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So someone's going to win the Backyard Oasis. Might as well be you, right? How about a few $1,000 worth of gifts, including $5,000 in trees from Nature's Edge? 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
0: All right, so Anna Wilberg has not called in from Bagley, so hang in there another 5 minutes or so, and we could announce another name in the Backyard Oasis, so good luck to you to there, too. So good news of the day as we head into Memorial Day weekend here. A guy in Florida named Luis Salazar found $30,000 in a fanny pack in the bathroom of a convenience store. He said it was hung on a handrail inside the stall, and when he went outside, no one was around looking for it, and so he spent a few days trying to find the rightful owner and claimed that he never considered keeping it because it wasn't mine to take, he said. The owner did eventually report it missing and then connected with Luis and handed it over to Luis. Got a big hug out of it. The owner's going to take him for dinner as well. I guess surprisingly, maybe it sounds like that big amount of cash was not connected to anything illegal either, which kind of crossed my mind, but apparently it was a family emergency type of thing. Okay. A canine officer in Denver named Adele has retired after helping seize over $1 million in narcotics over her 8-year career. In a tribute, the department said that Adele was always given her all, and her record speaks for herself. Adele, without a doubt, has made an extraordinary difference in keeping the community safe and has truly earned her reputation as a top dog. Good stuff, too. And speaking of officers, Officer Rogers of the Chattanooga Police Department is being hailed a hero. He was the first to arrive at a scene of an apartment fire here earlier this month. And when he heard people were still inside, he didn't hesitate. Again, officer, not a fireman, an officer. He kicked down the door, ran in, rescued a mother and her two children from the fire, and he was even ready to go back in if needed. And in the end, whew, thank goodness nobody was hurt.
10: I'm so glad Marla went. His grabs her. And he was willing to go back in, too. And I was trying to tell him that no one else was there, but he was going back up. I tried to thank him that night, and he's just shrugging it off like it's just another day at work, but that's my whole daughter.
0: Yeah, pretty emotional stuff, no question about it. Officer Rogers, outstanding, right? Outstanding job. It's heart here, the good news of the day. 99.1.

Z99 Northern Minnesota's classic rock station. All right, today is National Road Trip Day, which is okay. Yeah, Memorial. I get it. To Memorial Day, but I always think of, you know, summer as being a road trip time, you know, like August or something. The heat of summer, driving west and wherever you're going, like. Lindsey Buckingham, who was asked to record, write a couple of tunes, actually, and it was Harold Ramis, actually, who approached him for National Lampoon's Vacation and said, hey, I'd love to have you, you know, create a couple of tunes for me here. And he came up with Dancing Across the USA, which is the end credits in the movie Vacation, and, of course, this hit, with help from Stevie Nicks and Christy McVie, Lindsey Buckingham, 99.1.

0: Z99 Northern Minnesota's classic rock station, Lindsay Buckingham Hart in there as well as it is 7:53 and forecast and Kev Jackson Sports on the way in just a moment too. So, well, for Holiday Road today might run into some showers later this afternoon. We're talking after 4 o'clock, increasing clouds and high right near 62 it looks like, and then into the overnight tonight some showers are possible, low down to 44, a 20% chance of some showers early in the day on Saturday, but high near 63. A little cloud cover. Eventually it breaks up and a low down to 45 on Saturday night. Sunday, sunshine 78, and Memorial Day, sunshine and 85. Currently it's 47 here downtown.
1: So we finally got the cabin by the lake.
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0: Northern Minnesota's classic rock station. Kev Jackson is in with some sports. How's it going, Kev?
1: Hey, pretty good.
0: Excellent for you. Hey, we did not get a call.
1: Oh, man.
0: Yeah, the Backyard Oasis. Yeah, I know.
1: Come on now.
0: Yeah, we've got to go with another name, so we'll be doing that here in just a moment. I'll have to draw out another name in the hat while you give us the sports update.
1: All right, mm-hmm. I can do that. Well, what are we going to tell you about? We're going to tell you about Royce Lewis, first at-bat since being sent down, smacked a homer.
0: Oh, you're going to send me down? Boom!
1: Yeah. Do a few more of those and you'll get called back up.
0: Pretty quick, I'd imagine.
1: But it was not a good night for the Saints. They got beat 11-3, But he started out nice. Minnesota Lynx had a nice, easy win at home over the expansion Toronto Tempo last night, 100-72. Five Lynx in double figures. They're now 3-2, and they're off to Chicago for a 12 noon game tomorrow. Twins open up a long road trip with the Boston Red Sox tonight. It's 10-game trip overall, three games in Fenway this weekend. 6:10 start tonight, 5:30 pregame. 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Vikings make a signing yesterday. They signed their defensive tackle, Isaiah Loudermilk. He's coming over from Pittsburgh. NBA, Knicks are up 2-0 after beating the Cavaliers. They've got the next two games in Cleveland. And tonight, game three of the Western Conference Finals in San Antonio, tied at a game apiece between OKC and San Antonio. Eastern Conference Finals underway. Scott's favorite team, the Montreal Canadiens, with a 6-2 win over the Carolina Hurricanes.
0: Good for them.
1: Is it hard for you to root for Carolina?
0: No, I'm not rooting for Carolina.
1: Oh, you're just not rooting for Montreal.
0: Correct.
1: Okay. You're just rooting for whoever comes out of the West at this point.
0: Can't be done, Kev. Can't be done.
1: Okay.
0: I grew up in the late 70s, early 80s. Too. Montreal was just kind of coming down from their big reign.
1: Yeah.
0: They've won four in a row. I think it was Scotty Bowman days back in the late 70s. Guy Lafleur and all those guys. Yeah. They got every single break all the time.
1: Is that what it was?
0: I keep receipts, buddy. I keep the receipts. I remember. Yeah. No, it's just the Toronto, Montreal rivalry.
1: Yeah.
0: That's literally all it is, too.
1: Okay.
0: No, if they never won another game ever again, I'm cool with that.
1: Yeah. Well, they won last night.
0: Just like the Yankees.
1: Yeah. Oh, yeah.
0: They are the Yankees of the NHL. Mm-hmm. It's dwindled over time, obviously. They don't have a stranglehold, same as New York doesn't. You know, there's 30 other teams. It's not six anymore. So,
1: So anyway.
0: Yeah.
1: I'm sorry, man. They're up 1-0. Colorado,
0: long
1: Vegas.
0: Series.
1: Colorado, Vegas tonight, game two of the Western Conference Finals. Who are you rooting for in that one?
0: Well, I'm not really rooting for any of these four teams to win. Not really. It's just kind of, it's an observance of, okay, well, I think the best matchup would be Colorado and Carolina in the final, but. Would it still be entertaining in any mixed match of teams? Sure.
1: Okay.
0: Yeah. And you deserve it if you win it.
1: Yeah. I still want Vegas to win.
0: Yeah, I know. That doesn't seem like a real team with a real fan base.
1: Yeah.
0: At all.
1: Exactly.
0: It's fabricated.
1: That's what it feels like. Yes. Yeah. Locally, Lumberjack softball team got a win yesterday. 2-1 in the Section 8-4A quarterfinals. Rallied for the victory. Puts them in the winner's bracket semis at top-seeded Brainerd Tuesday at 4:30. Baseball team's going to wrap up their season, their regular season today, doubleheader with Hermantown. That gets rolling at 1 o'clock this afternoon, 12:45 pregame. We've got it on the Bun Sports Radio 104.5, online at kbunsportsradio.com at Lumberjacks 1. And, we got a lot of baseball and softball playoffs coming up in the next few weeks all over the area.
0: Oh, yeah. Well, it's crunch time. You squeeze them in when you can, and then all of a sudden it's playoffs.
1: Yeah.
0: It just continues.
1: It just keeps going day after day after day.
0: Well, we're warming up anyway.
1: Thank goodness.
0: For the kids, that's good.
1: It's good for everybody.
0: Yes.
1: for grillers, anglers, bikers, everybody.
0: Sanity.
1: Sanity.
0: Pick
1: that
0: too. Yeah. Right on. We'll see you back here. Classic rock trivia.
1: Okay. Sounds good.
0: 8:20 here this morning. Foo Fighters kicking off the hour to some Leonard Skinner here too. 99.1.

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Good morning to you. Two Backyard Oasis announcing another name, our one and only, well, not a one and only, our second one, but that's where it ends for Anita Dickinson of Cass Lake. 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Anita Dickinson of Cass Lake, you've got 10 minutes to give us a call now on the Z99 studio line, so good luck to you there. 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

Z99 Northern Minnesota's classic rock stations of CCR there, and very, very good morning to you. We've got Kev Jackson rolling down the hallway here as we're ready to go, and we've got classic rock trivia, a chance for you to pick up an A&W mug, big mug, and refill, of course, if you get today's classic rock trivia question, which actually comes from 60 years ago today.

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0: Z99 Classic Cheap Trick live, of course, and Foreigner in there as well. And good to have you here this morning. It looks like rain. That's the deal here. Fair skies, what they're saying right now. All right. Showers likely mainly after 4 o'clock this afternoon. High near 62. Again, a 60% chance there. And then a 90% chance of showers tonight. And a low down to about 44. They say mainly before 2 a.m. too. So like, it'll be in the evening and then into Saturday. Slight chance maybe in the morning. But other than that, it'll be clearing out. 63 on Saturday into Sunday. Sunshine in 78. Memorial Day, sunny, and high near 85 on Memorial Day. Good stuff. 50 degrees here at downtown too. And This Week in Science next.
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0: All right, a little This Week in Science here for you, and we've got music from the Eagles on the way in just a moment, too. So researchers think that they found out why nearly 90% of the world's population is right-handed, right? Just 10% on the left. A new study suggests that it's a preference we built in when we started walking upright as a species. So once we became bipedal, it freed up our hands for specialized tasks, and then over time, our brain pushed that preference towards the right hand. And did you know that no other species shows a preference to one hand or the other? Just humans. New study found that some plants have a genetic trait that can help them survive the most extreme environmental events. Researchers discovered that these genome duplications often occur during major climate shifts, or when, you know, like an asteroid wipes out, you know, the dinosaurs type of thing. It's now referred to as their genetic backup system, and it could help scientists understand how plants function in hostile climates. There you go. And robots are starting to make clothes. Yes, but handling soft, flexible fabrics has been a major challenge, not surprisingly. So now some companies are bypassing traditional sewing and just using some kind of adhesive to assemble shirts. What are they, gluing them together? Experts are saying, though, eventually automation could bring back clothing production to Western countries. No need to outsource it. It could reduce waste, of course, transport emissions, a lot of positives in that realm. And, you know, we really just want a robot to fold the laundry, don't we? Yeah. You can actually find one. I did. Cheapest one I could find was $8,000. Yeah, $8,000 for a robot that will fold your clothes. There we go. All right. This Week in Science for you, a classic from the Eagles. 99.1.

0: tree. 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

0: Z99, Northern Minnesota's classic rock station. A little collective soul here for you this morning, rocking out. Before we get to an hour nonstop classic rock, which is on the way in just a moment. Well, The Late Show with Stephen Colbert ended its 11-year run last night inside a snow globe. That's how it happened. The show started with several celebrities popping in and thinking they were the last guest, but they never really were. The real last guest was Paul McCartney. Yeah, you got to go to classic rock. I mean, of course, right? Paul McCartney was on last night. He sang hello and goodbye, right? So we'll have that for you coming up here in just a moment as well. But Paul McCartney got into talking a little bit about music and lyrics and how some fans get a little confused sometimes about, you know, what's going on when it comes to the lyrics and how they just interpret certain words as being different. And Paul McCartney was talking about, Strawberry Fields here. We'll let him.
1: Do people ever misinterpret your songs to you?
2: Yes. I kind of like it, though. You write it and you sort of think, okay, there it is. It's done. That's the song. Strawberry Fields. The beginning, it says, living is easy with eyes closed. But some people think it's living is easy with nice clothes. It's better.
0: He likes it better, yeah. And who does goofy words and lyrics more than Paul McCartney, right? Tough to find. At the end, they cut to the outside of the Ed Sullivan Theater, too, where the entire building shrunk down and ended up inside a snow globe on the sidewalk with a muffled Late Show theme song being played inside it. Yeah, kind of a throwback to the bizarre and polarizing finale of Saint Elsewhere back in 1988, if you recall that one at all. Yeah, hey, Kev, on the way, just moments with sports and hour at Nonstop Classic Rock. On the way.
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0: 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It's Kev Jackson as we get ready to go. An hour nonstop classic rock is on the way. And, you know, the World Cup of Soccer is coming in this summer. I don't know what the date's on that. Is it July? Is it starting?
11: It's June and July, I believe.
0: Crazy hot temperatures they're expecting at some of these venues, too. They're a little bit worried about that. But if any U.S. soccer team player receives a red card, which is a flagrant foul, you get ejected from the game. You're not allowed to be replaced if you get a red card, right?
11: Yep.
0: During the World Cup, Domino's is going to randomly select 60,000 winners to receive a free medium two-topping pizza. Overall, they'll give out $1 million worth of pizza for that red card.
11: So you get penalized, kicked out of a game, and we get free pizza for it. Huh. It's an interesting concept.
0: It's where we are.
11: Yes.
0: I think there's better ways to do it.
11: Yeah.
0: How about, you know, an overtime goal?
11: There you go.
0: A penalty kick goal. Mm-hmm. A victory. A win. Not an ejection for an illegal act.
11: Yeah.
0: Well done, Domino's. I think they missed the boat on this one big time.
11: Unless they've got some sort of red card thing they're trying to.
0: No idea.
11: That they're. Think is it. I don't
0: know. No idea. I just. Anyway. I just see whoever's in charge of marketing is. It's a mess. It's just a mess.
11: Well, you can start, collecting your pizzas if we get red cards as of June 11th.
0: That's when it starts, June 11th. Okay.
11: It runs through July 19th.
0: Okay.
11: So.
0: Okay. I have no idea who's, I mean, your usual suspects, right? I imagine. Brazil. Yeah.
11: Brazil.
0: Germany.
11: Probably
0: France. Italy.
11: Yeah.
0: England.
11: Yeah. Spain.
0: Spain's pretty good.
11: Yeah.
0: They'll be in the top eight.
11: Yeah.
0: You know, type of thing. Most of them, maybe Holland, mm-hmm. right, or Dutch, or Netherlands, whatever they call themselves.
11: Yes. So
0: there's a lot going on there. And I mean, no offense, by the way, there's Dutch in my family. My grandfather was born there.
11: Yes.
0: So
11: they are the Netherlands.
0: They are the Netherlands, especially. Yes. Yes, that's right. The big orange. Yeah, so it the pomp and circumstance that is the World Cup soccer coming to the U.S. again since 94, two? When was that?
11: I don't even
0: remember. In the 90s.
11: Yeah.
0: It was here.
11: It was?
0: Oh.
11: I completely forgot.
0: You don't remember. No.
11: Well, soccer's a bigger deal in America now than it was then.
0: That's true.
11: So
0: that's true.
11: There'll be a lot more attention paid this time.
0: And it probably helped. It probably at least became more aware. And soccer fields in town are filled up and so forth.
11: Yep.
0: But red card, free pizza.
11: Okay.
0: Ay-ay-ay.
11: Sounds really dumb.
0: What an incentive, right?
11: Yeah. All right. Well, I don't think that's going to incentivize the U.S. to take a red card. I wouldn't think.
0: Yeah. Right? I mean, Major League Baseball, they do. Is it Taco Bell, I think, that does the you steal a base and everyone gets a taco?
11: Oh, is that right?
0: Yeah,
11: oh,
0: which
11: cool.
0: I've never cashed in on
11: no.
0: myself. But yeah. That's a positive thing.
11: That's a positive thing, yeah. Stealing a base is good in baseball.
0: Mm-hmm.
11: All right.
0: Anyway, what do you got for us?
11: Well, we got the Twins in action tonight, opening up a weekend set in Boston against the Red Sox. 6:10 start tonight, 5:30 pregame on the Bun Sports Radio 104.5. Twins are 23-27, third in the Central. We've got the Lynx getting a 100-72 win over Toronto last night to improve to 3-2 on the year, and they will be in Chicago to take on the Sky tomorrow at 12 noon. Vikings signed defensive tackle Isaiah Loudermilk to a 2026 contract. He spent the last 5 years with Pittsburgh. Stanley Cup playoffs, Eastern Conference Finals started last night. Montreal, a 6-2 win over Carolina in Raleigh, North Carolina. And same two teams tomorrow night in Game 2. The Avalanche are looking to even their series, the Western Conference Finals, against the Vegas Golden Knights. They got beat in Denver 4-2 the other night, and now Game 2 is tonight before shifting down to Vegas. And the NBA Finals, Knicks, or Eastern Conference Finals, Knicks over the Cavs, 109-93. So they've got a 2-0 lead headed into Cleveland. I just don't see Cleveland winning that series. And I don't see either one of those teams beating whoever comes out of the West.
0: Yeah.
11: Which is either going to be Oklahoma City or San Antonio. They are tied at a game apiece. And now we got the next two games in San Antonio starting tonight.
0: Well, considering San Antonio's youth and so forth, it feels kind of like Golden State did a few years ago, where, okay, like the next four or five championships, you got to get through these guys.
11: Yes.
0: That's what it feels
11: depending
0: like.
11: Depending on how many of them they can keep
0: and,
11: around.
0: Hey, and Oklahoma, yeah, you're right, and Oklahoma's there too, right?
11: Yeah.
0: That's tough for the Timberwolves.
11: Oh, the West is brutal.
0: Yeah.
11: Yeah. What else we got going on? Locally, Section 8-4A softball quarterfinals, Lumberjacks a 2-1 win over St. Michael Albertville. They are now 14-8. They move on.

0: For the winner's bracket semi at number one seeded Brainerd, 4:30 on Tuesday. We'll have it, of course, on the Lumberjack Radio Network. 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And then the Jacks have been seeded number 5 for the baseball playoffs, so they will be at number 4, Moorhead, in the opening round Tuesday.
1: Okay.
0: And that'll be on the Lumberjack Radio Network as well. Bemidji Bucks, amateur baseball teams, hosting the Moorhead Mudcats in a doubleheader at BSU Ballpark, 1-3 on Sunday. And the Bemidji State has announced its Athletic Hall of Fame class for 2026. Christy Bjerkley, women's cross country and track and field. James Ellisor in men's basketball. Aaron Cody Reed in women's hockey. Joe Remitz in men's track and field. The legacy inductee is Roger Damaris in wrestling. The Alumni Coaching Achievement Award, David Heiss in basketball. And the John Glass Honorary Letter winner is Mark Schanfeld, Dr. Mark Schanfeld. Quick check on local playoff action. Section 5, softball, Black Duck beat Kellyer Northom, Sabika beat Nevis. And then in the eliminations, Kellyer Northom beat Hill City Northland to stay alive. Nevis lost to Mille Lacs, so they're done. We've got the winner's bracket semifinal Tuesday in Walker at noon. Sabika and Black Duck squaring off. And the elimination semifinal, Kellyer Northom takes on Mille Lacs. Section 8A, Badger Greenbush Middle River beat East Polk, and then East Polk saw their season end when they lost to Manoman Wobbin. Prior to that, Manoman Wobbin ended Bagley's season in an elimination game. And Park Rapids' season came to an end. They got beat in an elimination round in 8AA by Warroad.
1: Okay.
0: A lot of games.
1: A lot
0: when you get into
1: on.
0: That double elimination stuff.
1: Whew.
0: Yeah.
1: That's it, though. I like the final stretch of the high school season here.
0: Couple
1: weeks.
0: Next couple of weeks,
1: into
0: it'll
1: June.
0: Be all done.
1: All right. Well, yeah. Warm weather's coming. All right.
0: Yep.
1: Thanks, Kev.
0: You bet.
1: All right. Have a great weekend.
0: You too.
1: Yeah. Memorial Day weekend. We've got Pink Floyd on the way to some cream coming up here, all brought to you by Coca-Cola. Abba Mitchell.
0: There's something magical about the first warm breeze of spring. 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

Z99, Def Leppard there. Bob Seger and the Silver Bullet Band heard from as well. We got Alan Parsons on the way here, too. Some Guess Who still to come. 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

0: 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This week's Top Rock Countdown, we're going with 1979. That's a long time ago. I mean, man, I'm out of gas just thinking about it. 1979, woo!
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0: Z99 with Fleetwood Mac on a Friday morning. Good morning and happy Memorial Day weekend, you guys. It is finally here, the unofficial kickoff to summertime. Also, we, of course, remember our troops and, be thankful and grateful for them. And it finally is nice outside, so we're going to be able to enjoy some warmth when we walk outside without many layers, which will be nice, a little change for a few months, right? I love summer. We're going to have more music on the way this morning. Billy Idol, also Aerosmith coming your way on Z99.
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13: Here's the latest Bemidji area weather forecast from the Z99 Weather Center.
14: I'm meteorologist Rodney Price. More clouds into the afternoon as showers become likely. Highs in the lower 60s. Showers around tonight, lows in the mid-40s. A little rain early Saturday, then mostly cloudy, lower 60s. Warmer and dry on Sunday. 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

0: Z99 with Foreigner. Hello, happy Friday. I am Steph. If you're a Foreigner fan, you can go see him in August. August 16th, Foreigner will be performing at the Mystic Lake Amphitheater in Shakopee. We're going to have more classic rock on the way for you. First, we're going to check in, with your weather for this weekend, right? 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
11: Here's the latest Bemidji area weather forecast from the Z99 Weather Center.
12: I'm meteorologist Rodney Price. More clouds into the afternoon as showers become likely. Highs in the lower 60s. Showers around tonight, lows in the mid-40s. A little rain early Saturday, then mostly cloudy, lower 60s. Warmer and dry on Sunday. 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

Oliver went down to Georgia. He was looking for a soul to steal. He was in a bind because he was way behind and he was willing to make a deal. When he came across this young man sawing on a fiddle and playing it hot, and the devil jumped up on a hickory stump and said, "Boy, let me tell you what. I guess you didn't know it, but I'm a fiddle player too. And if you'd care to take a dare, I'll make a bet with you. Now you play pretty good fiddle, boy, but give the devil his due. I bet a fiddle of gold against your soul, because I think I'm better than you." The boy said, "My name's Johnny, and it might be a sin, but I'll take your bet, you're gonna regret, because I'm the best as ever

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And fire flew from his fingertips as he rosined up his bow. And he pulled the bow across the strings and it made an evil hiss. And then a band of demons joined in and it sounded

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Johnny said, "Devil, just come on back if you ever want to try again. 'Cause I told you once, you son of a gun,

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0: 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You know, songs about cities. 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

0: Northern Minnesota's classic rock station, Z99 with Thin Lizzy. Good afternoon. I'm Steph reminding you tomorrow, another big day of Women of Rock starting at 11 a.m. You can join me to celebrate the incredible voices, performances, and talent that women bring to rock and roll. 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

0: my favorite song to sing in the shower, the car, wherever. I just love songs about nonsense, and that's one of them, Bohemian Rhapsody by Queen. It's on Z99. We're going to have more classic rock on the way from Bon Jovi, The Police, also Pink Floyd before two. Hold on.
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6: Here's the latest Bemidji area weather forecast from the Z99 Weather Center.
7: I'm meteorologist Rodney Price. More clouds into the afternoon as showers become likely. Highs in the lower 60s. Showers around tonight, lows in the mid-40s. A little rain early Saturday, then mostly cloudy, lower 60s. Warmer and dry on Sunday. 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Currently 65 degrees.
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0: Z99 with the Police and more classic rock on the way before two. 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

0: Northern Minnesota's classic rock station, Z99, with Bruce Springsteen and the E Street Band. Just before that, Santana. Santana, you guys, touring with the Doobie Brothers this summer. How sweet is that? Santana and the Doobie Brothers will be in Shakopee on August 27th, performing at the Mystic Lake Amphitheater. We're going to have more classic rock next on Z99 with Def Leppard.
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0: 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Tomorrow it's Saturday, and it means another version of Women of Rock. 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
15: Here's the latest Bemidji area weather forecast from the Z99 Weather Center.
16: I'm meteorologist Rodney Price. More clouds into the afternoon as showers become likely. Highs in the lower 60s. Showers around tonight, lows in the mid 40s. A little rain early Saturday, then mostly cloudy, lower 60s. Warmer and dry on Sunday. 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

0: Z99 The Beatles, and good afternoon, everyone. Happy Friday. More stuff on the way before 3, Tommy Two Tone next, then at 3 o'clock, and I'm out of here. But, you know, good old Zach's coming in to take over, so that's a relief. There'll be somebody here so the place won't burn down. And you know what? It's Memorial Day weekend, you guys, so I hope you have a fabulous weekend doing what it is, whatever you do. There we go. Anyway, have a great day. I'll talk to you again tomorrow here on Z99. See ya.
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0: Dancer, Ed Rocker, Sammy Hagar. I am back with the Top Rock Countdown, and this week we're counting down cities. You know, songs about cities. It's kind of like going on tour.
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0: Z99, Northern Minnesota's classic rock station. There's the Doobies, their ode to the mighty Mississippi. Welcome to the show. How's it going? It's Zach. Yeah, rocking out with you until 7 o'clock. Appreciate you making me a part of your Friday. Long weekend ahead, 3 days there, but remember to take some time out to honor those fallen, gave the ultimate sacrifice so that we're able to enjoy our freedoms today. I think I'm ready to go, though. I got my cup of coffee. I got some breakfast pizza. And before you go, oh, Zach, it's like 3:15. What are you doing drinking? Hey, listen, it's always time for coffee and pizza, man, especially breakfast pizza. If you got anybody in your life that says, oh, it's too late for that kind of thing, you just nix them right now because you don't need that sort of negativity. We got some Quiet Riot, AC/DC next, 99.1.
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0: Z99, it's Steve Miller, Northern Minnesota's classic rock station. What's cracking? It's Zach. You know, last year with Steve Miller canceling all of his tours because of the weather, so to speak, I think that was the actual reason. Or maybe it was part of that blue dot sickness that we see a lot of artists struggling with now. If you're not aware of what the blue dot sickness is, it's essentially like, you know, when you go to Ticketmaster or... Bad Wall Ticketmaster is basically the only place you could buy tickets. You know, they'll have all those blue dots all over the, you know, the stadium or whatever venue, and you can click on them and buy your tickets there. So blue dot sickness is where there's an abundance of blue dots because they can't sell tickets. Now, there's a lot of schools of thought on that. Oh, maybe it's they're just not as popular as you think. But really, it's just because of the prices, because Live Nation and Ticketmaster decided to, you know, start a monopoly and basically squeeze out everyday folks like us to go see, you know, their favorite music. Yeah, it's all about that bottom line, right? But hey, at least they tried breaking it up in court, right? Right?
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22: Here's the latest Bemidji area weather forecast from the Z99 Weather Center.
23: I'm meteorologist Mace Michaels. The holiday weekend starting off wet and cool with some showers in early Saturday. Then we'll start to see a drying trend and temperatures warm up quite a bit into Memorial Day Monday. High temperatures climb through the 70s and jump up into the 80s. Live bands and lakeside vibes. Don't miss the Worthington Windsurfing and Music Festival coming up June 12th and 13th. Currently, it's 59 degrees.
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0: Z99 Skinner, Northern Minnesota's classic rock station, taking on the Mystic Lake Amphitheater August 16th. They'll be alongside Foreigner on that Double Trouble, Double Vision tour. And then 5 nights after that, well, you got Motley Crue, Tesla, and Extreme on the Return of the Carnival of Souls tour. And there's a whole lot of great shows coming to that venue in their inaugural year. And, I mean, they're kicking things off in a great fashion, I tell you what. Billy Joel, Uncle Ted next, 99.1.
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0: Z99 Wallflowers, Northern Minnesota's classic rock station. How do you do? I'm Zach. Apparently getting a little posh here. I don't know what just happened there. Hey, it's time for your good news this afternoon, brought to you by the Good Life Cafe, Park Rapids.
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2: Z99, all right, some of the good news making the rounds this afternoon. Officer Rogers of the Chattanooga Police Department being hailed a hero. He was the first to arrive at the scene of an apartment fire earlier this month, and when he heard people were still inside, he didn't hesitate, right? Officer Rogers kicked down the door, ran in, rescued a mother and her two children from the fire, and he was even ready to go back in if needed. And in the end, nobody was hurt. Everybody's okay. Whew, well done, officer. Good news of the day brought to you by the Good Life Cafe, Park Rapids.
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10: Here's the latest Bemidji area weather forecast from the Z99 Weather Center.
11: I'm meteorologist Mace Michaels. The holiday weekend starting off wet and cool with some showers in early Saturday. Then we'll start to see a drying trend and temperatures warm up quite a bit into Memorial Day Monday. High temperatures climb through the 70s and jump up into the 80s. Live bands and lakeside vibes. Don't miss the Worthington Windsurfing and Music Festival coming up June 12th and 13th. Currently 57 degrees.
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0: 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I can smell the weekend, and we do so in style with an hour of nonstop rock. It's brought to you by Paul Bunny Communications and powered by the GigaZone. 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

0: it's the Red Rocker Sammy Hagar. I am back with the Top Rock Countdown, and this week we're counting down cities. You know, songs about cities. It's kind of like going on tour.
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0: Z99, it's Northern Minnesota's classic rock station. There's BTO. What's cracking? It's Zach. Good Friday evening to you. And I saw this story about a fight breaking out at a graduation ceremony, but not an ordinary graduation ceremony. First off, it was at Queen of Apostles School in Toledo, Ohio, a Catholic school, and it was a kindergarten graduation ceremony. A bunch of five-year-olds just having a heck of a time walking across and grabbing their diplomas, and then boom, front row seat to a fight breaking out. Apparently, it was a dispute over seating arrangements. A gal, Jessica Anderson, now facing felony assault charges because she sent another woman to the hospital with a head injury. I don't know, picked up the chair, beat over the head with it maybe, crimson mask. It's like a WWF match, man, I tell you what. So, yeah, Jessica's in a little bit of trouble, gal's in the hospital, and a bunch of five-year-olds probably traumatized for a little bit. I just feel bad for Jessica Anderson's child, man. Oh, they're gonna have a rough next few years. But this is exactly why we need a kindergarten cop, you know?
1: Who is your daddy, and what does he do?
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0: Z99, Steve Winwood, Northern Minnesota's classic rock station. Hey, Zach, if you're a soccer fan, well, there's a big game that is going to be coming up. And, well, it's not like a do-or-die match. It's just the production behind it. Apple TV is going to be doing this on Saturday. They're streaming a Major League Soccer match filmed only with iPhones. Don't know how this is going to work. It's an LA Galaxy Houston Dynamo FC game in California. And yeah, only iPhone 17 Pros are going to be capturing all the action. Apple said the broadcast will, quote, deliver the pristine video quality fans expect alongside dynamic new perspectives. I don't know about that one. I mean, shoot, I've taken, you know, plenty of pictures and done videos on my phone, but for some reason, 4K cameras worth about, $15,000 usually look a little bit better. So I'm going to have to catch this weekend and see exactly how good or bad it is. Tesla next, 99.1.
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12: Here's the latest Bemidji area weather forecast from the Z99 Weather Center.
13: I'm meteorologist Mace Michaels. The holiday weekend starting off wet and cool with some showers in early Saturday. Then we'll start to see a drying trend and temperatures warm up quite a bit into Memorial Day Monday. High temperatures climb through the 70s and jump up into the 80s. Live bands and lakeside vibes. Don't miss the Worthington Windsurfing and Music Festival coming up June 12th and 13th. currently 49 degrees.
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